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3: ？So I think the trend before was always bordering on the very skinny, almost tight silhouette. So you go from the very skinny lapels to very tight waist, and for the pants to be almost skin tight, very skinny. So I think moving forward, you'll see everything being a bit more relaxed, a bit fuller cut, but with shape. So that's the whole silhouette is sort of trending a bit.Fuller again and more comfortable.
0: 是因为我注意到，尤其亚洲男生是比较喜欢穿比较紧身一点，然后可以显腰身啊、腿长。Mm-hmm. 但是如果变得更松了以后，会不会不能突出他的身材呢
3: ？No, I don't think so. So actually, if anything, with the tight suits, it's tough to give it a lot of shape. So with a properly fitted suit and proper proportions on clothes, you can actually accentuate the traditional very.flattering male physique. So you're thinking about fuller chest, like skinny waist, and also long legs. That's all very well communicated with a well-fitted suit.
0: 所以大家都说西装也是男士的盔甲啊，就是像女生穿高跟鞋一样，可以把肩膀变宽，可以把胸部看起来更加的丰满一些。
3: Absolutely.
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1: You have things like knit ties, you have ascots, you have bandanas or whatever, to just to have a bit more fun. As far as

0: 茅草丛生的滩涂湿地，而今有了人文的生机和自然。
1: Around and it's got so much history. And she always, when she was young, she always used to tell her father that, when she gets married, she wanted to marry into the church in Imdina. And that's where, in fact, we got married in the church of Imdina.
2: 哇，这座教堂特别的漂亮，嗯。
1: Yes, this is the church.And what's interesting also here is that you see these two clocks, and the story there is that one clock is telling the correct time, but the other clock on purpose is not telling the correct time. So you have to know which is which. And the idea is that it's coming from 15th, 16th, even earlier, 14th century,that the clock which is telling the wrong time is to confuse the devil. So the devil never really knows what time it is.
2: 哇，这个传说还挺有意思的。